dapper dapper. That mean tapa tapa. 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Them shoulda know say machine with no locker. Chat tough and your head a roll on the ground like soccer. That make you dance, make you wedi wedi jiggy jiggy and chaka chaka. You see the diamonds like maca. Number one.

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0: The time is overdue
1: 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The DJ always says, let the music play. 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I really say for you, do it right.
0: The moment you come
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0: Hyacinth Lee Williams, Elvis imitato.
1: We call him a trap. I can't walk out because I love you too much, baby.
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0: So what are you doing back?
1: Well, I sat back and thought about the things we used to do. It really meant a lot to me. You mean a lot to me.
0: I really mean that much to you?
1: Girl, you know it's true.

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No one will ever understand how much it hurts. You feel hopeless. Like nothing can save you. And when it's over and it's gone, you almost wish that you could have all that bad stuff back so that you could have the good.

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Yes, the bad times in life is like a telephone. You never know when it's gonna ring. But when it ring, just pick it up and receive. When you finish, put down the receiver and carry on. Cause the sun will always shine.